0: Life Songs.
1: I need you.
2: Yeah.
1: And you.
2: Woo.
1: And you too.
2: You need me too, man.
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0: 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We really appreciate it. Thank you so much.
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Once more, are there any girls in the house tonight? There you are. All right, girls. I want you to say, what's love got to do with it? You say,

Are there any men in the house? All right, guys. I want you guys to say, what's love got to do? Got to do.

0: discipline remains mercifully.
1: Yes, and now with you, Derek, the star in the stars.
0: Yes, yes.
1: Now it is a...
0: Sure.

That's entertainment right there. That's beautiful. Thanks, baby. I've got one of these. I'll give it you back.

0: Life Songs.
1: I could lie awake just to hear you breathing, watch you smile when you are sleeping.

0: Life Songs.
1: Thank you very much. I feel like I haven't been over on this side like the whole night. 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